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0: Vegas.
1: Man, cut that out. 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
0: Has a heart attack, and Lord knows I don't want one of those, man. Bottom line, man, you got two tickets to see Mary J. Blige.
1: Oh, my. I'm speechless.
0: It's a big question right here. 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
1: I'm going to take the wife. 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
0: The saying is, happy wife, happy life, huh? 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Enjoy, man.
1: Yeah, my birthday's September 22nd.
0: What more can I say? You got the birthday blessing and Mary J. telling the station that's hooking you up with the grand prize flyaway to see Mary J. Blige.
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1: Yo, yo, is this Eric?
2: Yeah, this is me. What's happening?
1: But this number don't look familiar to you?
2: Yeah, showed up 93. I'm just a little like, hey, I'm not

0: fare and a meet and greet with Mary, plus dinner for two. 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
1: Man, cut that out. 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
1: It's the Mississippi. Get you down in the country. 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
2: Yo, yo, is this Eric?
3: 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What's happening?
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3: 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I'm just a little like, hey, I'm

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0: 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And we bring in that heat. 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
2: Groski. 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You got Wham, you got Billy in this. 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

0: airfare, and a meet and greet with Mary, plus dinner for two. Yo, we got you at our Las Vegas residency, October 23rd in Las Vegas.
1: Man, cut that out. No. Are you serious?
0: As a heart.

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0: Yo, yo, is this Eric?
1: Yeah, this is me. What's happening?
0: But this number don't look familiar to you?
1: Yeah, it showed up 93. I'm just a little like, hey, I'm not used to it.
0: Of course not, man, but I come in peace, and I got prizes. 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

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It's the Mississippi. If you down in the country, turned up outside with a whole lot.

0: life, huh? 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
0: What more can I say? 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

all this motion I'm having. 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
1: A Better Life with Dr. Sanjay Gupta.
2: I'm feeling lucky to have my college-age kids home with me for a few weeks this summer. And one of the things I know we're going to be talking about, AI. I've started to use it more often at the hospital to get fresh takes on patient problems that I'm trying to solve. And for my girls, well, I know that they are navigating college now with these new powerful tools. Something, frankly, that you and I couldn't have even imagined when we were in school. But while it may be tempting to outsource your studying and your work to these large language models, I beg you not to. And that's because AI chatbots tend to reproduce what researchers call weird viewpoints. That's an acronym: Western, Educated, Industrialized, Rich, and Democratic. Look, AI isn't going away. And admittedly, it can be a really powerful tool. But you don't want it doing your thinking for you.

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2: Yo, yo, is this Eric?
3: 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What's happening?
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3: Yeah, it showed up 93, though. I'm just a little like, hey, I'm

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0: woman.
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3: Groski. 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
4: 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Another anthem upon the
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0: Yo, yo, is this Eric?
1: Yeah, this is me. What's happening?
0: But this number don't look familiar to you?
1: Yeah, it showed up 93. I'm just a little like, hey, I'm not used to.
0: Of course not, man, but I come in peace and I got prizes. Homie, you won the grand prize to see the queen of hip-hop soul, Mary J. Blige. I'm talking tickets, hotel, airfare, and a meet and greet with Mary, plus dinner for two. Yo, we got you at our Las Vegas residency, October 23rd in Las Vegas.
1: Man, cut that out. No. Are you serious? As a

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1: Dougie, y'all told me he been on some positive, yeah, yeah. Lately, I just want to show up and body some, yeah, yeah. Always been a little mathematician. Lately, this cash I'm getting got me losing count of these bags. I've been moving too fast. Hard times don't last. Remember when cops are rats talking out my, boy, you ain't with a

0: Congratulations. Enjoy, man.
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0: What more can I say? 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

0: Fair and a meet and greet with Mary, plus dinner for two. Yo, we got you at our Las Vegas residency, October 23rd in Las Vegas.
1: Man, cut that out. 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
1: Yeah, this is me. What's happening?
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1: Yeah, showed up 93, though. I'm just a little like, hey, I'm not used to.
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0: Steve Harvey in the morning. Gentleman George in the afternoon. 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
2: 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I'm just a little like, hey, I'm

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2: 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I'm just a little like, hey, I'm like,

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1: Yo, yo, is this Eric?
2: 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What's happening?
1: But this number don't look familiar to you?
2: Yeah, showed up 93. I'm just a little like, hey, I'm...

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1: Yo, yo, is this Eric?
2: Yeah, this is me. What's happening?
1: But this number don't look familiar to you?
2: Yeah, it showed up 93. I'm just a little like, hey.

0: airfare and a meet and greet with Mary, plus dinner for two. Yo, we got you at our Las Vegas residency, October 23rd in Las Vegas.
1: Man, cut that out. No. Are you serious? As a heart.

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1: Yo, yo, is this Eric?
2: Yeah, this is me. What's happening?
1: But this number don't look familiar to you?
2: Yeah, showed up 93. I'm just a little like, hey.

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hips tick tock when I dance. 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

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You can record and you can hear you.

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1: Yo, yo, is this Eric?
2: Yeah, this is me. What's happening?
1: But this number don't look familiar to you?
2: Yeah, it showed up 93. I'm just a little like, hey, I'm not.

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1: Yo, yo, is this Eric?
2: Yeah, this is me. What's happening?
1: But this number don't look familiar to you?
2: Yeah, showed up 93. I'm just a little like, hey, I'm

0: 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Nina behind the mic about to get ready to head out and enjoy my day. Of course, before I leave, I always leave you with a word from Nina. Listen, this is facts right here. Stay away from people. Stay away from people who act like a victim in problems they created. That drama is because of you. That situation is because of you, and you playing the victim. Can't trust you. No accountability there. I can't trust you. Stay away from people who act like a victim in problems that they created. 93 BLX.
1: Yo, yo, is this Eric?
2: Yeah, this is me. What's happening?
1: But this number don't look familiar to you?
2: Yeah, showed up 93, though. I'm just a little like, hey, I'm like...

0: hotel, airfare, and a meet and greet with Mary, plus dinner for two. 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
1: Man, cut that out. No. Are you serious?
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0: 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Text, right?
1: That's it. Mm-hmm. Anytime you've been injured and it was not your fault, we want to help.
0: Yeah. Well, help me then. Go ahead.
1: All right. Well, talking about the viral Waffle House rapper, Rockstar Riley. Do you know what I'm talking about?
0: Hell no, nah, but I know you're going to tell me in a minute.
1: Mm-hmm.
0: All right. Here's Carly Rae on 93 PLX. Come on.

0: Oh yeah, it's Vibe right here on Mix Big Station 93 PLX. Banging the most hip-hop R&B, Tuesday Takeover. Green and Phillips, my injury lawyers, are here. They sent an executive on loan to Gentleman George for life. And I can't do nothing but appreciate that and celebrate that, because I'm the man. What's up?
1: Okay, so we're talking about this Waffle House employee who is going viral right now. His name is Rockstar Riley, and last week he posted this clip. It was about a minute long, and it was him in his full Waffle House uniform rapping his original song titled Waffy Options from inside the Waffle House kitchen. And the track is all about the menu and the fact that Waffle House never closes, and people absolutely lost it online. The video racked up over a million views, and fans are calling for Waffle House to give him a raise, sign him a deal, or put the song in a commercial. Do something.
0: They needed some different kind of press. Last time something happened at Waffle House, somebody went to jail. The guy was an imposter, acting like he worked there and going there and cooking, and they took him to jail. You don't remember?
1: I do remember that. This is, maybe this was a plant. This is good press for Waffle House.
0: Yeah,
1: but they all Waho.
0: Yeah, yeah. Rap star Riley. All right, thank you guys. We'll be right back on Big Station 93 PLX. Yo, yo, is this Eric?
2: Yeah, that's me. What's happening?
0: But this number don't look familiar to you?
2: Yeah, it showed up 93. I'm just a little like, hey.

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1: Hip-hop.
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1: Yeah. Hey, whoa, yeah, hey,

0: Coming up, I got to tell you more about Rockstar Riley from Waffle House and what he says. He says that he would not quit his job even if he was offered $1 million.
1: Wow. Rockstar Riley, he's got to be a damn fool. Okay, I'll be right back. I got more coming up. It is Tuesday Takeover. Green and Phillips, 93 BLX. Yo, yo, is this Eric?
2: Yeah, this is me. What's happening?
1: But this number don't look familiar to you?
2: Yeah, it showed up 93. I'm just a little like, hey, I'm not.

0: tickets, hotel, airfare, and a meet and greet with Mary, plus dinner for two. Yo, we got you at our Las Vegas residency, October 23rd in Las Vegas.
1: Man, cut that out. No. Are you serious?
0: As a heart attack, and Lord knows I don't want one of those, man. Bottom line, man, you got two tickets to see Mary J. Blige.
2: Oh, my God. I'm

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0: R&B. You in here?
1: I'm in here.
0: I figured you were. You know, that's just that's just you. You're always here for it. All right. So coming up, we got to talk about this Wildflowers guy. It's just taking over the news, right?
1: Yeah. Still more to say.
0: Mm-hmm. Party Draft Show, Tuesday Takeover, Green and Phillips in the building. 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
1: I want to know who my representing in here tonight. 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

0: you know that he says even if a record label came to him with a $1 million deal, he would not quit his job. He said he loves his work environment and sees it as a real community.
1: He lied,
0: allegedly, but people are saying it's on Spotify. So I don't know. Do you think he's making money on that? If it's on Spotify?
1: He better get with the firm.
0: The firm.
1: Yeah, you see what I'm saying? I mean, anything you need, you better tap in with the firm. Do not get it twisted. Green and Phillips, my injury lawyers, 51 North Florida Street, where you never ever need an appointment. Just mention Gentleman George. You can stop by there right now. I just want to make sure you guys are covered. You know, my law firm is your law firm. It's Green and Phillips. I'll be right back. 93 PLX. Yo, yo, is this Eric?
2: Yeah, this is me. What's happening?
1: But this number don't look familiar to you?
2: Yeah, showed up 93. I'm just a little like, hey.

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0: 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He said that I blow

0: coming up, so much stuff, right?
1: Yeah, coming up, I'm going to tell you what Rick Ross predicted 3 years ago, and it seems to be coming to fruition.
0: Uh-huh, yeah. Rosé, Party Drive Show. I'm on the radio. 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
1: I used to think about immature things. You know, like, do you love me? Do you want

0: Big station. 93 PLX banging the most hip hop R&B. Gentleman G. Lady Catherine from the farm of grain. And Phillips, my injury lawyers, that will take care of anything you need. You understand? You know, like Rockstar Riley need to check in with the firm. You know, having too much success and not having the right paperwork can get you jacked up, right?
1: Yes, you know all about it. Gigi's always looking out for somebody's money.
0: Mostly mine. Let's get it.
1: Okay, so Rick Ross has predicted that smart cars could be used by the government or the police, as you say, Gigi.
0: Definitely the police.
1: He 3 years ago went on Instagram Live and warned that self-driving cars could be used against you. And now that warning is back in the headlines after a Waymo driverless taxi recently alerted police about two teenagers who were drinking inside the vehicle, which led directly to their arrest. So, of course, just kind of reignited that whole conversation about surveillance and, you know, privacy in autonomous cars. Would you get in one?
0: No.
1: Okay.
0: No. Not at this point in my life. I'm cool.
1: You'll drive yourself or have somebody else drive you?
0: Yeah, all the time. I'm talking about, I'm telling you, like it. Love it. Big station, 93 PL.
2: Hello?
0: Yo, is this Eric?
2: Yeah, this is me. What's happening?
0: But this number don't look familiar to you?
2: Yeah, it showed up 93. I'm just a little like, hey, I'm like,

0: fair.
1: And a meet and greet with Mary, plus dinner for two. Yo, we got you at our Las Vegas residency, October 23rd in Las Vegas.
2: Man, cut that out. No. Are you serious?
1: As a heart attack

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1: 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And we bringing that heat. 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

0: All right, B-Station 93 BLX banging the most hip-hop R&B party trap show on a Tuesday takeover. Green and Phillips is in the building. And I just appreciate you guys coming through, doing everything that you do. We're getting ready for a big backpack giveaway, right?
1: Yes, back to school somehow. It's coming up so soon.
0: Yeah. Headed to Pritchard. I got details on the way right now. Tim's is on the radio. 93 BLX. Come on.

0: Oh, what's up?
1: I'll fill you in on who was top in the box office this weekend.
0: Oh, yeah. That's going to be this hour. We'll do it. Yo, yo, is this Eric?
2: Yeah, this is me. What's happening?
0: But this number don't look familiar to you?
2: Yeah, it showed up 93. I'm just a little like, hey.

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0: 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I'm gonna play this song and we'll talk about box office, all that.
1: Sounds good.
0: And everything else that's coming up.
1: Okay, we'll look out.
0: You locked in?
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1: 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If you play hard and you play the game right, nobody really gets on you. 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Just play the game one way. You hit a ball in the gap, run. 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

0: Big Station, 93 PLX, banging the most hip-hop R&B. Let me find the right one. Let me find out. Okay, what's going on with you?
1: All right, well, Disney's live-action remake of Moana opened at the top of the box office this past weekend, but the numbers were not necessarily what Disney expected because the film earned $43 million against a reported budget of $250 million. So it did take the number one spot, but performed far below expectations. And then coming in second was Minions and Monsters with $20.5 million, followed by Toy Story 5 at $18.5 million. So, lots of kids movies in the top spots this weekend.

0: Yeah, I do everything for the kids. You know what I'm saying? A little Master G. You know what I mean? Yeah, that's how I do it.
1: He's the master.
0: Yeah, exactly. All right, we'll be right back. We got more Cupped Up Party Trap Show. But if you're in need of an attorney, right, for any reason at all.
1: Yes, we handle personal injury. So if you've been injured in a car wreck, a dog bite, a slip and fall, workers, you know, a situation where you got hurt at work, we can help. And if it's something we can't help with, we will get you to somebody who can.
0: Me!
1: 251-300-2000.
2: Hello?
0: Yo, is this Eric?
2: Yeah, this is me. What's happening?
0: But this number don't look familiar to you?
2: Yeah, it showed up 93. I'm just a little like, hey, I'm not.

0: Fair and a meet and greet with Mary, plus dinner for two. Yo, we got you at our Las Vegas residency, October 23rd in Las Vegas.
1: Man, cut that out. No, are you serious?
0: As a heart attack.

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0: Okay, Big Station, 93 PLX, banging the most hip-hop R&B. Happy Hour Mix, DJ Silk Smooth's in the mix. I'm in here live with the one and only Lady Catherine from the firm of Green and Phillips, my entry lawyers, located 51 North Florida Street. You don't need an appointment. Mention Gentleman George, stop by there right now. You're going to sign that clipboard, though. What up?
1: Yeah, so we are recapping the Viral Waffle House rapper whose name is Rockstar Riley. He has that original song titled Waffy Options out. It's on Spotify right now. It's like a minute long, and he's in his Waffle House uniform in the kitchen singing this song, and people are going crazy about it. So shout out to Rockstar Riley, who loves Waffle House and says he would not leave his job even if offered a $1 million record deal. And then Rick Ross predicted 3 years ago that smart cars would turn you in, and that heads up is back in the headlines 3 years later after a Waymo driverless taxi recently alerted police about two teenagers who were drinking inside the vehicle, which led directly to their arrest. So don't be doing anything nefarious in a self-driving car.
0: You heard that, didn't you? You know what that means, right?
1: And then finally, Moana tops the box office this past weekend. It brought in $43 million, but that was against a reported budget of $250 million, so definitely performed far below expectations. And then in second was Minions and Monsters, bringing in $20.5 million, followed by Toy Story 5 at $18.5 million.
0: They better get with the mind of El Rico Tonstool Studios. He shoot movies at a cheaper budget than that.
1: Yeah.
0: I believe El Rico could have took a tenth of that and made the same movie, because the boy is that good. You know what I mean? All right, so we got more coming up. We gonna keep banging. Party Draft Show on 93 PLA. Yo, is this Eric?
2: Yeah, this is me. What's happening?
0: But this number don't look familiar to you?
2: Yeah, it showed up 93. I'm just a little like, hey.

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1: 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Zaddy Will, YK Nisi, Gentleman G, Lady Catherine, the Farm of Green and Phillips, my injury lawyers. 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
1: You heard what she said. F-R-E-E. Come on.
2: But I come in peace, and I got prizes. Homie, you won the grand prize. 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

0: 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Gentleman George in the afternoon. Banging the most hip-hop and R&B.
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0: Vegas.
1: Man, cut that out. 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
0: As a heart attack, and Lord knows I don't want one of those, man. Bottom line, man, you got two tickets to see Mary J. Blige.
1: Oh, my God. I'm speechless.
0: It's a big question right here. Who you planning on taking with you?
1: I'm going to take the wife. Won't have no kids to come home to.
0: The saying is, happy wife, happy life, huh? Congratulations. Enjoy, man.
1: Yeah, my birthday is September 22nd.
0: What more can I say? You got the birthday blessing and Mary J. telling the station that's hooking you up with the grand prize flyaway to see Mary J. Blige.
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0: Won't he do it?
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8: 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Number one, nutrition. 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You should be getting 7 to 9 hours a night. And finally, number four often gets forgotten, socialization. 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
2: Oh my God, Jackson, can I try on your glasses?

You know, she thinks she me when she driving the store. Real over everything, unenforced. Lit up the city when I got a torch. I went and got it, I didn't have a choice. I'm from the dirty, we took the north. 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Yeah.

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2: 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What's happening?
1: But this number don't look familiar to you?
2: Yeah, it showed up 93. I'm just a little like, hey, I'm not.

0: Fair and a meet and greet with Mary, plus dinner for two. Yo, we got you at our Las Vegas residency, October 23rd in Las Vegas.
1: Man, cut that out. No, are you serious?
0: As a heart attack.

0: Steve Harvey in the morning.
1: Turn up the decibels.
0: 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The Big Station. 93 BLX.